0: Dengarkan hanya di 104,5 Radio Mas FM.
1: You are a disgrace to this family.
2: Didn't you teach me to follow my heart? This is what I believe in. Why can't you see that?
1: You are a kid. You don't know what you believe in.
2: I'm leaving.
1: Karsten, don't you dare walk out that door. Don't you dare.
2: I hate you.